0: gonads and slings him right off the edge of this planet.
1: The youth are extremely bitter.
2: Discrimination may go, but prejudice will always be there.
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